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0: 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Et il y aura également un classique pop Europe 2 avec Sophie Alice Bextor. Et tout de suite, voici Freya Sky sur Europe 2.
1: You played it cool and I played it dumb. Don't you think I'm a little too young to be messed with like that?

0: You feeling me?
1: Europe 2, Pop Radio.
2: You played it cool and I played it dumb. Don't you think I'm a little too young to be messed with like that?